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The pillow in your pillowcase.

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I've come to a little wisdom through a whole lot of failure. 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

You never make an effort to stay in touch. 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